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7: 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So one of the things we focus on with our programs is this, is we work on, at the subconscious level, the image or snapshot of yourself. 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And we get them out of these sessions feeling good about themselves, and guess what? They want to do these things instead of feel like they have to do them.
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5: Hi, my name's Robin Fletcher. 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I went to a seminar in March of 27th and seen Mark. 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I took my three sisters and my brother-in-law and my sister's best friend and went. None of them have smoked a cigarette, and I want to thank you from the bottom of my heart. 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
2: 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All of that and more beginning Monday.
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1: 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Here, they talk about how hypnosis works to help people lose weight or stop smoking.
3: We all have an image of ourselves, and that image, if we have an image of a non-smoker, we attract non-smoker behaviors and beliefs. So we have an image of a smoker, we attract the habits of a smoker. If we have the image of a person who is overweight, we live up to those expectations. So one of the things we focus on with our programs is this, is we work on, at the subconscious level, the image or snapshot of yourself. If you have a healthy image, you attract healthy habits. We work on, under hypnosis, taking the pleasure association out for smokers that they have towards smoking, putting back in what they already know consciously, that it's a filthy, disgusting habit that they never wish they start in the first place, that's killing them dead. And we get them out of these sessions feeling good about themselves, and guess what? They want to do these things instead of feel like they have to do them.
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2: 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All of that and more beginning Monday.
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day, Potts Farm was a place to go. Load a truck up, hit the dirt road. 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Light the bonfire and call the girls. King in the can and the Marlboro man. Jack and Jim were a few good men. 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Better watch out for the boys in blue. And all this small town, he said, she said. 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I'm tired of talking, man. Y'all ain't listening. Them old

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0: I get to know you, everything about you makes me want you, know what you're doing, baby, don't you?
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1: Hi, my name's Robin Fletcher. I've smoked for 46 years. I went to a seminar in March the 27th and seen Mark. My best friend came with me. We both went to it, and neither one of us smoked a cigarette in almost 7.5 months. I took my three sisters and my brother-in-law and my sister's best friend and them went. None of them have smoked a cigarette, and I want to thank you from the bottom of my heart. Thank you.
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2: 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All of that and more beginning Monday.
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3: We all have an image of ourselves, and that image, if we have an image of a non-smoker, we attract non-smoker behaviors and beliefs. So we have an image of a smoker, we attract the habits of a smoker. 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So one of the things we focus on with our programs is this, is we work on, at the subconscious level, the image or snapshot of yourself. If you have a healthy image, you attract healthy habits. We work on, under hypnosis, taking the pleasure association out for smokers that they have towards smoking, putting back in what they already know consciously, that it's a filthy, disgusting habit that they never wish they start in the first place, that's killing them dead. And we get them out of these sessions feeling good about themselves, and guess what? They want to do these things instead of feel like they have to do them.
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3: Hey, this is Lisa Stofan. 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Well, I attended because my father stopped smoking with hypnosis. Hypnosis eliminated my desire for soda and fast food, made me want to exercise, and I lost 60 pounds in 6 months. My energy level exploded. I went to another session to deal with some other problem foods, and I lost another 10 pounds. 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More important, cholesterol and blood pressure improved. My friend went, and she lost 20 pounds in the first 2 months. So does Mark Patrick hypnosis work? Oh yeah, it works. Nothing has changed my life more. Well, except maybe my husband. He's so proud of me. Makes me cry.
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0: It's Tom Whalen. Come revisit the biggest songs of the 60s, 70s, 80s, and 90s with me each Sunday morning during WFRE's Free Country Rewind. 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
1: Hi, my name's Robin Fletcher. I've smoked for 46 years. I went to a seminar in March 27th and seen Mark. My best friend came with me. We both went to it, and neither one of us smoked a cigarette in almost 7.5 months. I took my three sisters and my brother-in-law and my sister's best friend and went. None of them have smoked a cigarette, and I want to thank you from the bottom of my heart. Thank you.
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2: 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All of that and more beginning Monday.
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0: Mark Patrick Hypnosis is coming to Frederick Saturday, July 25th for one day only. Here, they talk about how hypnosis works to help people lose weight or stop smoking.
1: We all have an image of ourselves, and that image, if we have an image of a non-smoker, we attract non-smoker behaviors and beliefs. So we have an image of a smoker, we attract the habits of a smoker. If we have the image of a person who is overweight, we live up to those expectations. So one of the things we focus on with our programs is this, is we work on, at the subconscious level, the image or snapshot of yourself. If you have a healthy image, you attract healthy habits. We work on, under hypnosis, taking the pleasure association out for smokers that they have towards smoking, putting back in what they already know consciously, that it's a filthy, disgusting habit that they never wish they start in the first place, that's killing them dead. And we get them out of these sessions feeling good about themselves, and guess what? They want to do these things instead of feel like they have to do them.
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0: is up country. Maybe it's just me, but when I think of God, I always think of a juggler. Like a guy's up there just juggling, figuring out what to give this person, what to give that person, how to take care of this. I believe he has a plan for all of us, even if we don't believe he does. Gabby Barrett has quite the story about that coming up in just a minute.
1: If you've got a message of hope,
2: 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I went to another session to deal with some other problem foods, and I lost another 10 pounds. 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More important, cholesterol and blood pressure improved. 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So does Mark Patrick hypnosis work? 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Nothing has changed my life more. Well, except maybe my husband. 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

0: That's Alan Jackson with Living on Love. Our featured artist this week on Rise of Country, Gabby Barrett. I mean, your new single, In On It, may be one of my favorite new singles out there. I mean, it's so well written and tells the truth, doesn't it?
1: Thank you. Thank you. I love this song. I did not write it, but I have to really like fall in love with everything about it. Really, it just talks about how, you know, you need to trust in God's plan and what he has for you, even when you can't make sense of it. And so I feel like, you know, right now in the world, a lot of people could probably use that message. It was really encouraging and helpful for me to hear, because I think we all go through those seasons of being unsure of things and not really understanding how we're going to get to the end of that or seeing the light at the end of the tunnel. And it feels really heavy or very real when you're in it. But a lot of the times as time keeps moving forward and we can look back, you can find things that are valuable in there and go, oh, now I get it, you know, and that's really special. He's

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1: Hi, my name is Bree, and last year my family and I were forced to move out of our childhood home. All my siblings and I were brought back to this home. We were the only people to live in it. Due to circumstances, we were being foreclosed on. And I questioned why he would have something like this happen to us, because we are good people. We do anything for everybody. We give you the shirt off our back. We didn't know where we were going to go. Well, at last minute, we found a home on a big piece of property, and we are so happy where we were at now. The house is amazing. It made me realize that he knew we were ready to move on from the town we were in, the house we were in, and he helped us to find a place that made us happy. We were there a month, and it felt like home, like we've been there forever. So for anybody that is struggling to figure out what he has planned for you, just trust in him. Thank you for listening, and God bless.
2: 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Next up on Rise Up Country, man, this son just loved his daddy. You won't believe what he bought him and how he surprised him. It's an amazing story. Plus, I'll tell you where to see the video.
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2: This is one of those stories that just makes you feel good. It said Daniel Allen had done several tours in Vietnam, and he owned a white Mustang Mach 1 1969 four-speed manual transmission. It was his favorite. In fact, he even proposed to his wife in that car. But when the first child came along, and the second and the third, Daniel had to trade that Mach 1 away for something more practical. Well, he had his own kids, and as they grew up, Dad often talked about that car, and he was so proud of it, and it was his absolute favorite. Well, his son Shane listened all those years, and him and Dad would travel back and forth to the car shows. And one day, Shane, who had a Mustang GT, saw a Mach 1 and traded his in for it, and made sure that the next car show that they went to, as they were walking past, his dad looked and said, "Man, look at that white Mach 1. Isn't that something?" And on the rearview mirror was the name Daniel. And his dad joked and said, "Whoa, man, where are the keys to this one?" And that's when Shane said, "Dad, here they are. That's yours." And Shane said that he recognized all the incredible sacrifices that his dad, Daniel, made for him. So he wanted to pay it back one more time. If you want to see the video at the car show of Daniel accepting those keys, you'll love it. Just go to our Facebook page at Rise Up Country.

This is Rise Up Country on Free Country 99.9 WFRE Frederick. Coming up this hour, Gabby Barrett's going to tell us the greatest thing she got from American Idol, and it had nothing to do with music. And when Jason Aldean was first starting off and he ran into problems and needed someone to watch the door, he's going to tell us who he

0: You're listening to Rise Up Country. Did you ever have a band when you were growing up? Well, one thing for sure, you had to find out who could collect the money for you and who could watch the door. Well, Jason Aldean has a great story about who showed up for him coming up next.
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5: Hi, this is John back with the Rise Up Stars and Stripes salute. 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
19: Hey, John, I need to tell you a story about my son's great-grandfather who was a Marine. He was in the Korean War, 19 years old. They were getting ambushed, waiting on reinforcements. Got a retreat order. They turned around to run, and somebody grabbed his leg and said, "Please don't leave me." So at 19 years old, he got behind a bush and he prayed to God. He said, "Lord, if you get me through this, I will serve you for the rest of my life." There were 27 guys on that hill. Everybody died but 4, and he was the only one that didn't have a scratch on him. He got a Bronze Star for that, and he kept that promise to God because in his 70s, he was in that VA home, and he would walk the halls, and he would tell people about Jesus every single day.
5: That's exactly what the Bible tells us to do, isn't it? Here's Rodney Adkins. The years are short. They're going.

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Good morning, I'm Tom. On this date, 1987, this song was number one, perfect for Ruby the King. 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

0: Summer Concert Series in Baker Park continues tonight. 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He'll have the Maryland Lottery Scratch-Offs 4D Fun Center swag. And then we got a night of Motown on the stage at Baker Park. Bring a canned food item for the food bank. They'll have bring some cash for a weekly 50-50 raffle. Summer Concert Series tonight in the park with A.J. Randall.
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Scotty Emmerich had a birthday yesterday, born in 1973 in Hollywood, Florida. 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He co-wrote all these number ones for Toby, Whiskey Girl, Love This Bar, Good As I Once Was, and this number one for Toby and Willie.

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Happy birthday on this July 12th to Randy McCormick. Born in Rogersville, Alabama, 1952. Keyboard player, songwriter, co-wrote Conway Twitty's Crazy in Love. Worked with George Strait, Ricky Van Shelton. Co-wrote this one with Eddie Rabbit.

0: Tune in Andy and Evan tomorrow morning for a chance at Red Clay Stray Ticks, Morgan Wallen tickets, Washington County Ag Expo and Fair takes place starting next week. Andy's going to be up there. 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
2: Hey, what's up? 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

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Take a truck, take a Chevy. Baby, just come back. There's a shortcut to the highway.

on this date in 2019, singer-songwriter Russell Smith passed away at the age of 70, wrote this number one for Randy Travis. Look Hard, No Hands, Free Country Rewind, WFH.

0: For today, Sunday, sunshine, 87 for a high, less humid. Same for tomorrow, about 85, partly sunny.
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Dan Seals bop, popular line dance, back in the early mid-90s at Lucas McCain Saloon. So was this. Actually, this was the Down and Dirty, pretty much the same one. He did the Clarence Carter Strokin'. Before that, went way back to the 1950s. Hank Snow, moving on. Here's the Bellamy Brothers. 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

0: Straight Heartland, Don Williams did Tulsa Time. Dina Carter did I Shave My Legs for This. I'm Tom with Conway Twitty.
1: Hello, darling. 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
5: Hi, my name's Robin Fletcher. 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I went to a seminar in March 27th and seen Mark. My best friend came with me. We both went to it, and neither one of us smoked a cigarette in almost 7.5 months. I took my three sisters and my brother-in-law and my sister's best friend and them went. None of them have smoked a cigarette, and I want to thank you from the bottom of my heart. 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

Happy birthday, David Ball. Celebrated on the 9th of July, born in 1953 in Rock Hill, South Carolina. Here's his 1994 hit. Yes.

Early this morning, I played Kris Kristofferson's Me and Bobby McGee. He wrote, Janis Joplin made it historic. But it was on this date, 1973. Kris Kristofferson was number one with Why Me. Soon-to-be wife Rita Coolidge singing some background vocals. Also up-and-comer Larry Gatlin

0: Tune in to Indianapolis tomorrow morning for a chance at Morgan Wallen tickets. Washington County Ag Expo and Fair takes place next weekend. They're going to have tickets for that. Tune them in tomorrow morning.
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Happy birthday, Fred Young, drummer for the Kentucky Headhunters, born in 1958. That 89 album, Picking on Nashville, won a Grammy. The Kentucky Headhunters are a party band.

0: Great music, Baker Park tonight. 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And A.J. Randall's going to be out there this evening with Fortress Foundation Solutions. 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He'll have the Maryland Lottery Scratch-Offs, 4D Fun Center passes, and more. And then at 7, we got A Night of Motown. Some of the best music ever. 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

Happy posthumous birthday, Jeannie Seeley, born in Titusville, Pennsylvania, on the 6th of July, 1940. 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

0: Going to be a beautiful Sunday. 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Another nice day tomorrow. Then the heat comes back, especially Wednesday.
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0: So have you ever had type 2 fun before? I never knew what this was, but it's basically when you have fond memories of something that was actually miserable while it was happening, like running a marathon or having to move. It's something that could be embarrassing, horrible in the moment, and then it turned into a great story. So unlike regular fun, type 2 fun isn't always enjoyable in the moment. It's the stuff that always has you feeling kind of sweaty and maybe questioning your decisions, but later on, it makes a good story. Yeah, I've had a lot of type 2 fun in my life. On the way, the Zac Brown Band.
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have you heard this one? Kylie Jenner is partnering up with Dunkin' to launch the pink-inspired King Kylie collection. It's going to have three new drinks, the candy pink lemonade refresher, the vanilla pink cloud latte, and the pink lemon drop sun cloud lemonade. 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I'm going to get all three.

Bailey Zimmerman did the right thing. He had all charges dismissed against him in June after he paid over $16,000 in damages that he caused to a hotel in New Mexico. And I'm so glad he did the right thing. Here's Chevy Silverado on WFRE.

0: tonight's going to be the perfect night for a concert in Baker Park. Celebrate Frederick. They are going to be hosting it, and AJ is going to be broadcasting live with Fortress Foundation Solutions from 6 until 8. So at 7 o'clock, you're going to hear fantastic 1960s Detroit high-energy music. You need to go on down and see AJ. He'll be loaded down with 40 Fun Center passes and Maryland State Lottery scratch-off tickets. You don't want to miss it. The band show at Baker Park tonight for another edition of the Summer Concert Series. On the way, Kane Brown.
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0: myself, the Sanity on WFRE. Now, have you ever yelled answers at your favorite TV game show when the game was actually being played? Then, if you're looking for a new job, this one may be right for you. Jeopardy is looking for a new clue writer. The gig pays between $132,000 and $178,000 a year. It may be a little tricky to get the job because you're going to have to pass the same tough online trivia test that contestants take. Then you're going to have to write your own clues covering everything from like history to science to pop culture. If you think you can do it, you've got to apply online, but that's a lot of money to be a clue writer. On the way, Dustin Lynch.
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7: Hi, my name's Robin Fletcher. I smoked for 46 years. I went to a seminar in March 27th and seen Mark. My best friend came with me. We both went to it, and neither one of us smoked a cigarette in almost 7.5 months. I took my three sisters and my brother-in-law and my sister's best friend and them went. None of them have smoked a cigarette, and I want to thank you from the bottom of my heart. Thank you.
8: 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I went to a Mark Patrick seminar, the Stop Smoking, and it worked. 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

0: There were so many people, me included, that were shocked when Bunny XO and Jelly Roll split, because I really thought that they were going to be able to, you know, stay together for a long time. They seem like a great couple. Well, earlier this week, we found out that Bunny XO and reality star Dylan Wolf were seen kissing in Jelly Roll's bar. And then the next day they were hanging out and looking maybe a little more than friends, kind of really canoodling together. So TMZ caught up with Wolf and asked him about it. And he said, yeah, you know, it's nothing really serious between me and Bunny XO. We're just, you know, friends. She's a great friend. And my whole thing is, Bunny XO, if you're happy, good for you. That is how you mend a broken heart. On the way, Chris Jansen.
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0: Mount Tabor Church Park is going to hold a festival on Saturday, July 18th from 3 until 8 at the Mount Tabor Park, home of the Big Slide in Rocky Ridge. 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

Ella Langley has the touch of gold. Her song Choosing Texas continues to lead the Billboard Hot 100. 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

0: Kayla Langley and be her. I will tell you that I am a huge Taylor Swift fan, and so is my daughter, but I don't think I could buy this. There is a New York artist who went and gathered up a bunch of trash right outside of Madison Square Garden after Taylor and Travis's wedding, and he started making them into 1-inch by 1-inch cubes and then selling them on the internet. He sold almost 1,300 of them. And it's $25 for the cube, $10 for shipping. And he said, yeah, I've sold them to people all around the world. Now, I don't mind getting a t-shirt, something like that from a Taylor Swift concert, but a cube of trash after her wedding, yeah, I can just not go there. On the way, Justin Moore.
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10: We all have an image of ourselves, and that image, if we have an image of a non-smoker, we attract non-smoker behaviors and beliefs. So we have an image of a smoker, we attract the habits of a smoker. If we have the image of a person who is overweight, we live up to those expectations. So one of the things we focus on with our programs is this, is we work on, at the subconscious level, the image or snapshot of yourself. If you have a healthy image, you attract healthy habits. We work on under hypnosis, taking the pleasure association out for smokers that they have towards smoking, putting back in what they already know consciously that it's a filthy, disgusting habit that they never wish they start in the first place that's killing them dead. And we get them out of these sessions feeling good about themselves. And guess what? They want to do these things instead of feel like they have to do them.
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I'll give you a code word to text in, and someone's going to win 2 dozen donuts from Daisy Cakes. Here's John Morgan.

0: It's Diana Gibson with John Morgan and Kid Myself. It's lunchtime, and we take that very seriously here at WFRE. And we do Free Lunch Fridays, where we give someone a chance to win a $50 gift card to an area restaurant, thanks to Danielle Bender with Karis Realty. 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And who knows, you could be our next winner. Coming up in just a few, Dustin Lynch.
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watch the reboot of Little House on the Prairie on Netflix. I haven't seen it yet, but critics say it's actually pretty good. I grew up watching it, so I just want to know what your opinion is. If you've seen it, let me know. Send me a text 301-695-9373.

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0: Josh Ross on WFRE, and it looks like Taylor's kind of rubbing off on Travis when it comes to fashion. Now there's a rumor swirling around that Travis may be making his debut during the upcoming New York Fashion Week. So last week, Tommy Hilfiger congratulated the couple on Instagram and then kind of teased that Travis was going to be a part of his show during the New York Fashion Week. We'll see if it happens. And Tommy's show is going to take place on September the 10th. On the way, Cole Swindell.
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0: and I Knew You on WFRE. It's Diana Gibson. And how careful are you when you are putting sunblock on, especially on your face? A recent study had people apply sunscreen to their face, and that's one of the primary spots for skin cancer. Then they used a special UV camera to show the spots that people were missing. The two most missed spots on a person's face were the bridge of their nose and their eyelids. Honestly, I never knew you were supposed to put sunscreen on your eyelids, and I'm definitely going to do it. When I'm in the sun, I always make sure that I use sunscreen, and it's because I've had two parts on my skin where they had to be removed because of skin cancer. One was on the top of my ear. So right now, when I go outside, I always make sure that I have sunblock all over my ear too. But I'm also going to use, extra sunscreen to make sure that I cover my eyelid. Never knew that. On the way, Dylan Scott.
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Maintenance Monday. It is happening tomorrow. Somebody's going to win a conventional oil change to the Lube Center. Listen to me. I'm going to give you a special code word to text in, and someone's going to win. Here's Bailey Zimmerman, Chevy Silverado.

0: Jason, Bailey Zimmerman, and hey, this is good news. Reese Pieces, they're rolling out a brand new flavor, and it's about time. It's been like 10 years since they changed things up. So now we can enjoy Reese Pieces with chocolate cookies. So it still has the signature flavor of peanut butter with a crunchy chocolate cookie center. Standard size, that's going to be available on July 17th. King size, that's going to roll out soon thereafter. On the way, Dierks Bentley.
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0: This just came up on my feed and I wanted to share it with you. And it's about baby names, the top baby names in 1976 versus the top baby names for this year. So back in 1976, the top five boy names were Michael, Jason, Christopher, James, and David. For the girls, Jennifer, Amy, Melissa, Heather, and Angela. So if you're wondering what the top names were of 2025, they are for the boys, Liam, Noah, Oliver, Theodore, and Henry. For girls, Olivia, Charlotte, Emma, Amelia, and Sophia. I love all of those names, and it's kind of cool to see what the top names were 50 years ago and what they are now. On the way, Blake Shelton.
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0: Mount Tabor Church Park is going to hold a festival on Saturday, July 18th from 3 until 8 at the Mount Tabor Park, home of the Big Slide in Rocky Ridge. 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

Megan Maroney, she just named her new dog Boots, and that's because her back paws are white, just like the cowgirl boots that she wears on stage. 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

Lafty in Boston on WFRE. It's Diana Gibson. Thank you so much for hanging out with me on this Sunday afternoon. Coming up after 6 o'clock, we're going to be hearing from AJ. He's with Fortress Foundation Solutions at the Banshell at Baker Park. And at 7 o'clock tonight, Celebrate Frederick. They're going to be putting on another summer concert. And you're going to hear 1960s Detroit High.

0: Energy Music. It's going to be a wonderful evening. Stop by, say hi to AJ. He's going to have 40 Fun Center passes and Maryland Scratch Off lottery tickets. Enjoy your Sunday. I'll be back tomorrow. On the way, Scotty McCreary.
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2: 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So one of the things we focus on with our programs is this, is we work on, at the subconscious level, the image or snapshot of yourself. If you have a healthy image, you attract healthy habits. 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And we get them out of these sessions feeling good about themselves, and guess what? They want to do these things instead of feel like they have to do them.
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0: food trucks and stuff out here. And, of course, we're lined up and getting ready to give stuff away here as well. So come on out. It's going to be a great night. It's nice and breezy. And we're having a great time out here. All you have to do is look for the WFRE truck and Ted to come up and say hi to us. But, man, going to be a great night. And we are so thankful from Fortress Foundation Solutions and Celebrate Frederick to be down here and doing this thing live as the summer concert series is back. We got some lottery tickets to give away and some other stuff. So come join us live. It's AJ Randall down at Baker Park live here on WFRE.
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Hey, what's up? It's AJ. We are broadcasting live for the summer concert series down at the Baker Park Bandshell. It is getting ready to happen. Special thanks to Fortress Foundations and Celebrate Frederick. This is all good. We are down here having some fun, man. Today we're going to travel back to 1960s Detroit as a night of Motown takes over Baker Park Bandshell. There's so many people here already. You can kind of hear them warming up in the background. And if you bring a little appetite, that's good, man, because we got the snowball, waterfalls, Lalo's. With some great stuff to eat and, of course, barbecue and tech. So all that's down here. Of course, you can do the 50-50 drawing and win yourself some cold, hard cash. And make sure you can bring a perishable item as far as your entry form, so it won't cost you anything to get in if you have that. It's going to be fantastic. And this week's nonprofit partner is Maryland Symphony Orchestra. They're going to take the stage and have some fun as well here. But come on out, and we still get the weather. Looks great. It looks like it's holding off here, and we're just going to have a great time, a little breeze, and people bringing their own chairs here, and just a great night to explore downtown Frederick and the summer concert series here from Fortress Foundations, and us here, we're broadcasting live. It's AJ Randall on WFRE.

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0: Hey, what's up? It's AJ Randall. We're broadcasting live, hanging out at downtown in Baker Park at the Band Shell. We're going to have a great night tonight. It is Motown night. Thanks to Celebrate Frederick for bringing that in. Of course, our friends at Fortune Foundation Solutions. We're here in the tent having a little bit of fun. And my buddy Sean has hooked up the bean bags. Everybody's thrown it. We're going to waste some Maryland's scratch-off lottery tickets. We got some cups, some pens, some candy, some other stuff. But the big deal tonight is going back to the 60s Detroit style as a night of Motown takes over Baker Park. Now, a few things going on here that you got to be aware of. We got some food trucks out here. Lalo's is hanging out. We've got Snowball Waterfalls Barbecue Tech. They've got a 50-50 drawing. They're walking around. You can win some cold hard cash tonight. Of course, they're bringing some non-perishable food items for the Maryland Symphony Orchestra. You still got some time to get out here. We got a nice breeze going on. We got a lot of people having some fun and playing and winning some free prizes. And of course, a great night of Motown music. A lot of Fredericktonians have come out here tonight to see this Motown thing go down. So Baker Park is filled up. We've got plenty of room for you, though. Look for the WFRE truck and tent. We're out here having some fun here. It's AJ Randall broadcasting live. WFRE.
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0: up? It's AJ. We're broadcasting live. We're downtown. You can hear behind me, boy. They are jamming out. This is probably the loudest I've ever heard the band show. It is a night of Motown, and they've got the Supremes on stage right now, basically doing a version of that. We've got Snowball Waterfalls out here, Lalo's Barbecue and Tech. If you're hungry, we've got the 50-50 drawing going to Maryland Symphony Orchestra. We're out here courtesy of Fortress Foundation Solutions. And, of course, Celebrate Frederick, you can hear in the background. If you're a fan of Motown, you're going to love this band. I've never seen Baker Park have this many people. There's so many people out here tonight. It turned out to be a great night. It also turned out to be this great weather and stuff. So come on out and hang out with us. And you can just went on stage. You can hear the people applauding now. So you have plenty of time to make your way back out here and enjoy yourself. We've got bottled water. We're playing some games in here. We got some Maryland scratch-off lottery tickets. We've got some other things we're giving away. Everybody having a great night in Frederick here at the Baker Park Band Show for 60s Motown. It's just great. So come on out. Hang out with us. It's AJ Randall broadcasting live on WFRE.
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That Baker Park and the band showing behind me, you can hear them on the stage. It's so loud. This is the Summer Concert Series, a night of Motown, tribute to Motown. They are having the people. I've never seen as many people dancing, and they're literally dancing in the streets, and that's what they're singing right now here. But you got to come out, thanks to Fortress Foundation Solutions, and celebrate Frederick. Now, you can bring a canned food item in lieu of your admission. They're also doing a 50-50. I guarantee you this 50-50 will be the most money that anybody's ever won at one of these. It's packed down here. The weather definitely cooperated with us. We've got some free stuff to give away. We're giving away some Maryland scratch off lottery tickets. We're giving away some other cool stuff, 4D Fun Center, some cups, some pens. So come on out, see us for that. And of course, you can get in that 50-50 and make sure you have some great things here tonight as we celebrate Freedom. We got some food trucks here if you're hungry. That's it. We got it, man. Water, snowball waterfalls, Lalo's, and barbecue and tech. So it all tonight benefits Maryland Symphony Orchestra. So come on out. It's not too late. Enjoy yourself here down at Baker Park. It's AJ Randall. 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

0: Tailgate. We're broadcasting live. It is Fortress Foundation bringing us out. Celebrate Frederick's 1960s Motown. They're on stage having a good time, and everybody is out here. We got some free stuff to give away. They're having so much fun. I mean, we have got all kinds of good stuff here. Lottery tickets, some other cool things. Everybody's bringing the dogs and the cats out here, and we're just having a good time, and they're on stage just jamming. So come on out and hang out with us for that. We're playing some, we got the bean bags going and a whole bunch of other stuff. And of course, if you bring a canned food item, you can use that in lieu of admission. You got 50-50 tonight. We've got a fantastic array of food trucks, Snowball Waterfalls, Lalo's, and Barbecue and Tech. We're going to be out here for a little while longer. It then goes to like 8:30 tonight. So if you're not really doing anything, come on down and hang out. They got James Brown on stage right now. So that is all good. So come on out and see us. We're broadcasting live for Fortress Foundation. Celebrate Frederick downtown the Van Shell. It's AJ Randall on WFRE.
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